Monty Emery with Pokemon Shine here on Homebrew, only on 92 WICB. It is I, DJ PJ, in the stew. I know it's been a minute since you've heard my voice, but fear not, we have a good episode for you. You know, I just got back from a lovely vacation to Maine, and I'm feeling quite refreshed. And to keep the good vibes going, we have some more songs from Stone Cold Miracle, Sim Redmond Band, and John Brown's Body coming up next. But first, I should say, today's theme is lasts, where I'm playing the last song off of every album here, or at least the last I can play in accordance with FCC guidelines, and we're going to have a lot of fun together. Right now, you're going to be hearing from John Brown's Body with Deep Summer, so stay tuned to Homebrew, only on 92 WICB.

that was none other than the incredible Sim Redman Band with Rolling Back to You, as well as John Brown's Body with Deep Summer here on 92 WICB. I'm your host, DJ PJ. Thank you so much for tuning in to today's episode of Homebrew. Coming up next, we have some more amazing music, so be sure to stay tuned as we keep it cool here in the studio. Coming up next, you're going to be hearing from John Vacano, One Minute More, and right now, Stone Cold Miracle with There's Like There's No Tomorrow, as we continue out today's episode, where I will be playing the last song of a bunch of amazing artists' albums. So be sure to stay tuned. Well, we keep it local here on 92 WICB. Homebrew.

That was none other than One Minute More with The Chase Begins, Stone Cold Miracle with Like There's No Tomorrow, and Sim Redman Band with Rolling Back With You. 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Because, you know, I like to play the first song, or as a few episodes ago, I showed the seventh song of albums. So today we're choosing the last song of every album, and I'm having a blast doing it. We got a lot of great titles coming up next, so be sure to stay tuned, because you're going to be hearing from Kurt Riley, Urban Horse Thieves, Matty Walsh, and right now, John Vacano with, or Joan Vacano with, Without. 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

Urban Horse Thieves with Opium River, Maddie Walsh with Look Up, and Joan Vacano or John Vacano with Without here on 92 WICB. 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

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Here on 92 WICB, you've tuned into, you've tuned into Homebrew. Coming up next, we have some more amazing songs from some amazing local artists. So be sure to stay tuned to hear some music from Justin Roiland, John Brown's Body, and right now, Robin Hatch with The Standoff. Yeah, The Standoff. That is correct. I got nervous there for a second. My dyslexia kicked in. But fear not. We got some good music. Stay tuned to 92 WICB.

Justin Roiland with Meadow Feet, If You Want to Sing by John Brown's Body, and Robin Hatch with The Standoff here on 92 WICB. You've tuned into Homebrew. I'm DJ PJ, keeping it real, keeping it here in Ithaca. So be sure to stay tuned, because coming up next, we have some more amazing music by some incredible local artists. Right now, to kick us off into the next hour of our show, we are going to be hearing from Sean Kobach, with Angels in the Rearview Mirror. 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

Maddie Walsh with Lighthouse, as well as Angels in the Rearview Mirror by Sean Kobuk here on 92 WICB. It is I, DJ PJ, in the studio bringing you some fresh homebrewed music. That's right, you're listening to Homebrew, your home for local music here on 92 WICB. Coming up next, you're going to be hearing from some greats with Colin Coutu, Gun Poets, but right now, Ellie Young with Back and Forth. 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

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You've tuned into Homebrew. Coming up next, we have some more amazing music, so be sure to stay tuned because we're going to keep it local as we're going to be hearing from Fall Creek Brass Band, Magzilla, and right now, Giant Panda Gorilla Dub Squad with Gotta Make a Living here on 92 WICB. 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

Fall Creek Brass Band with Burnin' Down the House, Magzilla with Mountains in My Soul, and Giant Panda Gorilla Dub Squad with Gotta Make a Living here on 92 WICB. Unfortunately, my time with you today has come to an end, but fear not, I'm going to be leaving you with some true greats. Because coming up next, you're going to be hearing from Sarah Noel, John Brown's Body, Ellie Young, but right now, Maddie Walsh with As It Was. Stay tuned to 92 WICB. We've got more great music where this comes from.

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I just messed up the whole program. Whoa. I beat her off the wall, knocked her down, get nasty on cam. She know I love her right, all night, all right. Turn off the lights, I'm beating like a mic.

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Damn, I feel abusive, pulling on my bill book. 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

0: competition. 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
2: Just came here to let y'all know that V's is my favorite rapper. 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Okay.
3: 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I'm your host, DJ Matt, bringing you some good music. We have coming up next some Drake, some Offset, but right now, Sleepy Hollow with his song Anxiety coming up here on the station for innovation. Once again, 92 WICB.

got me tripping. Fighting with my demons, and my demons is winning. 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

0: 92 WICB, Weekend Rhythms, New and Local. You just listened to Worth It by Offset featuring Don Tolliver. Before that, Anxiety by Sleepy Hollow. We got some good music coming up next. We got some Travis Scott. We got some Brent Faiyaz, some Sampha. But right now, first-person shooter Drake and J. Cole coming up here on the Station for Innovation once again, 92 WICB.
1: First-person shooter mode, we turning your son to a funeral. To the just say they don't office, you better be talking about working in cubicles. Yeah, them boys had a lot, but I knew the code. A lot of debate in my numero, not the three, not the two, I'm the UNO. Yeah.

0: 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It's the girl, Mrs. Sicko 7, Ithaca's hottest female rapper. 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

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You just listened to Spirit 2.0 by Sampha off of his album Lahai, a very good album. Really recommend you go check that out. Before that, Where You At by Brent Faiyaz. Before that, I Know by Travis Scott. And before that, First Person Shooter by Drake featuring J. Cole. Here on the station for innovation, we got some good music coming up for everybody listening. We got some Yaya Bay, some Tizo Touchdown, but right now, a track submitted to us, Wallflower by Devin Malik, a very talented artist who is emerging, has worked with the artists like the likes of Isaiah Rashad and a lot of TDE people, and he is very talented in his own right. So really excited for you guys to hear this track here on the station for innovation. Once again, 92 WICB.

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92 WICB, Weekend Rhythms, New and Local. And you know, America, it's got a problem, as Beyonce likes to say. You just listen to America's Got a Problem, Beyonce, Kendrick Lamar. Before that, Passport Bros by J. Cole. Before that, Meet Me in Brooklyn by Yaya Bay. Before that, Sweet by Tizo Touchdown featuring Fouché. And before that, Wallflower by Devin Malik. We got some good music to finish off our hour. We got some Tyler the Creator, but right now, You Mean by Gunna coming up here on the Station for Innovation, 92 WICB.

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1: 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You just listened to Dogtooth by Tyler the Creator. Before that, You Mean by Gunna. I love Tyler the Creator, one of my favorite artists. And another one of my favorite artists we're going to play up next. We got some Lil Yachty coming up next with his song Strike, coming up here on the station for Innovation 92 WICB.

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You just listened to Run, Run, Run by McKinley Dixon off of his album Beloved Paradise Jazz. Before that, Sitting Ducks by Mick Jenkins featuring Benny the Butcher. Welcome to a new hour of Weekend Rhythms, new and local, the show where we highlight new and independent rap, hip-hop, and R&B here on the station for Innovation 92 WICB. We got some good music coming up. We got some Georgia Smith, Mariah the Scientist, but right now, Butcher Brown. Funny, you're going Benny the Butcher to Butcher Brown, two different artists, with his song Move Ride here on the station for Innovation 92 WICB.

92 WICB Weekend Rhythms, new and local. You just listened to Feelings by Georgia Smith featuring Jay Huss. Before that, Out of Luck by Mariah the Scientist. And before that, Move Ride by Butcher Brown featuring Jay Prince. Now is where it gets fun. We're gonna go abstract here. We got some abstract hip hop coming up. We got some likes of Paris, Texas, Tizo Touchdown, Group Therapy. But right now, we got Kevin Abstract with his track Real to Me coming up on the Station for Innovation 92 WICB.

92 WICB Weekend Rhythms, New and Local. You just listened to Paris, Texas with their track Everybody's Safe Until off of their album Mid-Air. Before that, Too Easy by Tizo Touchdown. Before that, Hot by Group Therapy. Before that, Lovely Sewer by Eve's Tumor. And before that, Real to Me by Kevin Abstract. It's crazy seeing how Kevin Abstract has really changed how he has made music. I mean, him in the Brockhampton days, really rap-centric was the whole Brockhampton's phase. And then kind of branching out of that, going more indie, going more like rock-esque. And I think that's really cool. I really like a lot of artists that are starting to do that. Lil Yachty did that with his album Let's Start Here. One of my favorite albums, honestly, of all time. Like, I literally listen to that album all the time, and it was it's such a good album. But it's really cool seeing artists really like to branch out to different genres. And I think more artists should do that. And I really think that's cool. We got some really good music coming up. One of my favorite songs. We got Arlo Parks with her track Blades coming right up on the station for Innovation 92 WICB.

0: 92 WICB Weekend Rhythms, new and local. You just listened to Tantor by Danny Brown. Before that, Black Enough by Red Veil featuring JPEG Mafia. You got to go Danny Brown and JPEG Mafia right next to each other. Before that, Quiet on the Set by Planet Giza. And before that, Blades by Arlo Parks. We got some great music coming up to finish out our show. We got Drake with his track Search and Rescue here on the station for Innovation 92 WICB.
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0: Remember that.
1: You didn't come this far just to come this far.
0: Yep. I saw it on the internet.

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You just listened to Baby Keem, Kendrick Lamar, The Hillbillies. Before that, Sitting on Top of the World by Burna Boy featuring 21 Savage. And then before that, Search and Rescue by Drake. Unfortunately, this is the end of Weekend Rhythms, new and local, but don't go anywhere. Don't turn your dial. We still got some great music coming up, and we will leave it with one more track, SMY and Biggs with his track Lover. Hopefully you all have a great weekend, and come back next week for some great music. Have a great week. Have a great weekend. Peace.

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night is a thief, some poets wrote. It steals the colors from the day. 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

recognize, really, get me? 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

0: take everything that you have to. 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
1: Every day she wake up with a different color makeup and a promise he could take her to the movie in the mall. Chilling with the liquor on the floor, fourth quarter for a minute on the clock, black mama with the bow. Paparazzi looking at them both, popping up and take a picture, probably on the internet block. In a minute he gonna be admitting that he love her on his mother, man, he wanna meet her mother by tomorrow. Oh no, Lisa. See, good enough, it got him sinning in the walls, and he digging in it like he living in it, making a new religion with him in it, about to go against God.
2: Portrait in a bad tree, sweet tone like a hummingbird. When she asked him, did he want to make love in a yellow taxi, he never gave to. Jumped in the backseat, woke up in the morning to the great Gatsby. 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I'm a dog in the wind, I'm a pit laughing. I'ma call up again like I did last week. Make good with a friend and I'm all jazzy. Britney with a twin and a girl Ashley. Found out that I was unhappy. Never let the boy.

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0: have to lie to me, no, I inspire you. 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
1: ABC News, I'm Sherry Preston. Dangerous heat is now affecting more than half the country from Nashville up through New England. Heat indexes will top 100 degrees, some of the hottest 4th of July weather in a decade in many places. The launch of the robotic spacecraft designed to boost the orbit of NASA's Swift Observatory has been postponed again because of the weather. They'll try again tomorrow morning. The space telescope is in danger of disintegrating in the atmosphere, and they're trying to move it to higher orbit. In Colorado, Democratic Socialist Maylott Quiros looks to have beaten longtime Congresswoman Diana DeGette in the Democratic primary.
2: Denver voters of all ages, of all races, of all religions sense a clear message. We will not wait!
1: We're a day away from what's shaping up to be a marathon celebration at Madison Square Garden as Taylor Swift and Travis Kelce tie the knot. Two events are planned, one tomorrow night, a small one, then a second bigger one beginning on Friday. No phones allowed. This is ABC News. Iranian state TV just announcing that a container ship has run aground in the Strait of Hormuz. No details yet on its condition. A church in Kentucky is facing criticism over a skit at a vacation Bible school. It involved men and guns. Here's Pierre Thomas.
3: Three individuals dragging a man to the pulpit, appearing to be armed. Then the sound of mock gunfire from airsoft rifles. The children heard chanting. Pastor Dwayne Walker defending the scene, saying it was symbolic of killing the devil.
4: I'll be honest with you, if I could kill the devil every day and raise him up and kill him again, I'd do it.
3: But Kathy Crow, a volunteer with the Kentucky chapter of Moms Demand Action, expressing outrage, saying vacation Bible school and our churches should be safe spaces for children.
1: It was a rough day back for Serena Williams. Despite dialing up a 120-mile-an-hour serve, she lost in the first round of Wimbledon in her first singles match in over 4 years. Serena will be back tomorrow in action, playing doubles with her sister Venus. I'm Sherry Preston, ABC News.
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2: 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About 160 million of us are under heat advisories.
3: Day one of five of a heat wave getting into the northeast. Some strong storms surrounding the heat dome. Pockets of heat in the west, but not as extreme. Still fire danger in the four corners. Surrounding the heat dome, some storms from the Gulf Coast into the Great Lakes and upstate New York and New England. But underneath that dome, no relief. Extreme heat warnings all the way from Kansas City down to Jackson into Boston. 105 in this area with the feel-like readings and even 110 Thursday and Friday in the northeast.
2: ABC News senior meteorologist Lee Goldberg. Financial disclosures from the president show that he and his family made about $2 billion in the first year of the president's second term, over half of that profits from his family's cryptocurrency business. Three of the country's biggest egg producers agreeing to pay over $3 million to settle allegations. They have been fixing prices for years. They're also promising to donate more than 50 million eggs to food banks and community organizations. This is ABC News. Following the Supreme Court's decision not to hear his appeal, attorneys for E. Jean Carroll have asked a federal judge to order President Trump to pay her the $5 million Manhattan judgment that a jury says she is owed after the president was found liable for sexual abuse and defamation. Carroll's attorneys say that the president's lawyers told them that he may ask the Supreme Court to reconsider. FIFA superfans are descending on San Francisco to see the U.S. men's national soccer team's kit knockoff play against Bosnia-Herzegovina. Ryan Maresca is making it a once-in-a-lifetime event.
4: Our record against European clubs or European nations are not that fantastic right now, but I'm hopeful. I actually went to the last two USA games, the one in L.A. and the one in Seattle, so I'm kind of... all my life savings are going towards this right now, but I'm hopeful. I'm hopeful.
2: Ecuador's coach stepping down after his team was defeated 2-0 against Mexico last night. Sherry Preston, ABC News.
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New Amsterdam's with Turn Out the Light here on 92 WICB. Good morning, everyone. You've tuned in to your Wednesday morning drive. Coming up next, we have some more amazing music, so be sure to stay tuned. But first, I gotta say, be advised, there is an extreme heat warning in effect from 11 a.m. today until 8 p.m. on July 3rd. So that's going to span from this Wednesday all the way to Friday night. So be advised, keep out of the sun if you can, you know, stick to the shadows, stick to the AC, keep cool, everyone, because it's going to be a hot one. And speaking of hot ones, we got some music from Noiseheads, Anohi and the Johnsons, but right now, Lower Town with I Like You a Lot. Stay tuned to the station for Innovation 92 WICB.

0: Noise Heads with Annie, and Honey and the Johnsons with Rest, Lower Town with I Like You a Lot, here on 92 WICB. Good morning, everyone. I'm DJ PJ in the studio, and I chose the absolute worst time to take a bite to eat, right before, about 20 seconds before a talk set. I don't know why my brain said now's a good time to eat, but it did. Nonetheless, we got some great music coming up next from the Twilight Sad Trembler and the Raccoon Tours. But first, it's time for your Central New York weather report. Today, highs in the upper 90s, sunny, then a slight chance of thunderstorms. Tonight, lows in the mid 70s and mostly clear. Tomorrow, highs, oh my lord, highs in the low 100s and hot. Tomorrow night, lows in the mid-70s and mostly clear, and Friday is looking like highs in the mid-90s and a chance of thunderstorms. You heard me right. Tomorrow's going to be highs in the low 100s. I've never read that number before here on the news, so that's a little crazy to me. Speaking of crazy, be advised, there is an extreme heat warning in effect from today, July 1st, from 11 a.m., until July 3rd at 8 p.m. That's today until Friday night. Be advised, stay cool. Please stay out of the heat. You know, drink lots of water. All the things that you'd tell someone else to do in extreme heat. It's 79 degrees here on Ithaca South Hill, and that has been your Central New York weather report. I've never ever seen highs in the 100s for New York. That's crazy. So please, y'all, stay cool. You know, I think you're all already pretty cool, but you know, stay chilly. Stay chilly indeed. Coming up next are the Raccoon Tours, but first it's time for your ABC News broadcast. 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
1: ABC News, I'm Sherry Preston. It's going to feel downright Amazonian in parts of America. Humidity in the Midwest rivaling that of the Amazon rainforest, meteorologists say. Triple-digit heat spreading across much of the east, putting 160 million of us under heat advisories. In Venezuela, the death toll now about 2,000 people from the earthquake 1 week ago. ABC News chief international correspondent James Longman watching his crews hunt through ruined buildings for survivors.
2: This is extraordinary. This is a sea of debris in La Guaira. This is backbreaking work. We're on the roof of a collapsed building here. They've heard sounds from below, and now the job of this U.S. team is to dig down.
1: Trouble in the Strait of Hormuz. State TV in Iran says a cargo ship has grounded itself using a route that was not approved by the Iranians. Financial disclosures from President Trump show that he made about $2 billion last year, more than half of that from his family's cryptocurrency ventures. This is ABC News. A major shakeup to the federal student loan system will affect millions of borrowers, and it kicks in today. Some Americans, especially low-income borrowers, will face higher monthly payments starting July 1st, which is today.
3: One of the biggest changes is that there's going to be fewer options going forward for how people can repay their loans. There are only going to be two options, the Repayment Assistance Plan or the tiered standard repayment plan. Basically, those two options are replacing what was a bunch more repayment options that could get very confusing. And, you know, a lot of borrowers were trying to figure out what was best for them.
1: ABC's Elizabeth Schulze. He was the one who usually dressed up as the motorcycle cop and was the lead singer. Victor Willis performed with the Village People for nearly 50 years. The band says he was suffering from a short but aggressive illness. Willis was 74 years old. I'm Sherry Preston, ABC News.
4: Last year, more than 2.6 million pets were surrendered to a shelter, rescue, or pet sanctuary, and 183,000 unwanted pets were euthanized, many of which were senior pets. 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

Twilight Sad with Design to Lose, Trembler with Love Leave the Body, and the Raconteurs with Consoler of the Lonely here on 92 WICB. Coming up next, we have some more amazing music as we move throughout our Wednesday morning drive. Speaking of morning drive, good morning, everyone. I hope you all are having a fantastic, or should I say, wonderful Wednesday morning. Coming up next, you're going to be hearing from King Ropes and Trail of Dead right now with Relative Ways. 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

0: Wheatus with Teenage Dirtbag, King Ropes with Glass Figures, and Trail of Dead with Relative Ways here on 92 WICB. Good morning, everyone. I hope you all are having a fantastic Wednesday, and I hope you're keeping it cool because it's shaping out to be a hot one. Today, highs. Oh, sorry. Now it's time for your Central New York Weather Report. Today, highs in the upper 90s with sunny and then a slight chance of thunderstorms as we move into the evening. Tonight, lows in the mid 70s and mostly clear. Tomorrow, highs in the low 100s and hot. Tomorrow night, lows in the mid 70s and mostly clear. And Friday, highs in the mid 90s with a chance of thunderstorms. Be advised, there is an extreme heat warning in effect from today, July 1st at 11 a.m. until July 3rd at 8 p.m. It is 79 degrees and fair here on Ithaca South Hill, and that has been your Central New York Weather Report. Make sure you guys are keeping it cool because it is going to be a very hot week. You know, it's not often we see any temperatures in the hundreds, let alone above 100. So keep it cool, stay in the AC, you know, keep it nice and hydrated, you know, all the things that are important to do. Speaking of important, coming up next, we have a song from Gladdy. And a word from our station right now. Keep it here, keep it real, 92 WICB.
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Jenny on Holiday with The Streets I Know and Gladdy with Poison here on 92 WICB. Coming up next, we have one more song to close out the 8 o'clock hour, so be sure to stay tuned to the station for innovation to hear a song from Weezer with Buddy Holly here on the station for innovation. 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What's

Gorillas with Humility here on 92 WICB. You've tuned in to your Wednesday morning drive. I hope you all are having a fantastic day as we move into the 9 o'clock hour. Coming up next, we have some amazing music by some great artists, so be sure to stay tuned to hear from Guitar Wolf, Fruit Bats, and The Props right now with White Noise as we kick into the 9 o'clock hour. Stay tuned to the station for innovation, where we keep it here and keep it real.

0: Guitar Wolf with Supersonic Eat a Half. Fruit Bats with Getting in a Van Again, and The Props with White Noise here on 92 WICB. I'm DJ PJ, clocking in for the 9 o'clock hour. Coming up next, you have some more amazing music, but first, it's time for your Central New York weather report. Today, highs in the upper 90s, sunny, and then a slight chance of thunderstorms. Tonight, lows in the mid-70s and mostly clear. Tomorrow, highs in the low 100s and hot. And Thursday night, lows in the mid-70s and mostly clear. It's 82 degrees here on Ithaca South Hill, and that has been your Central New York weather report. Be advised, everyone, there is an extreme heat warning in effect from 11 a.m. today until 8 p.m. July 3rd. That's today until Friday. So keep it cool, keep it inside, keep it in AC if you can, and drink plenty of water because it's going to be a doozy these next few days. Coming up next, we have music from Tears for Fears, All We Are, and the and Young the Giant. But first, it's time for your ABC News broadcast. 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
1: ABC News, I'm Sherry Preston. Brutally hot and humid weather spreading far and wide across the eastern half of the country. About 160 million people under heat advisories. ABC's Phil Tate in Brooklyn, New York, where the heat index is expected to hit 100 today and get even worse tomorrow and Friday.
2: Avoid strenuous physical activity. 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
1: Three of the country's biggest egg producers agreed to donate 53 million eggs and pay over $3 million to settle charges of price fixing during the pandemic and the bird flu outbreak. Search teams still at work in Venezuela a week after the deadly earthquakes there. Around 2,000 people are confirmed to have died. President Trump posting about Village People lead singer Victor Willis, who died at the age of 74 this week. The president offering his condolences, calling the YMCA singer a great guy. This is ABC News. In addition to knocking down President Trump's attempts at getting rid of birthright citizenship, the Supreme Court also this week upheld state bans on transgender girls from participating in girls and women's competitive sports. Here's ABC's Devin Dwyer.
3: A number of women's rights advocates are celebrating it as protection for women's sports. Of course, the president, who's campaigned on these issues, sees it as a quote-unquote big win. But no question for families that are going to be directly affected by these bans that will now take effect. It's devastating, and especially for Becky Pepper Jackson, who I had the chance to spend some time with. This is going to push her out of a sport that she has found a lot of meaning and friendship in.
1: Pepper Jackson, one of the first to file a lawsuit in the case. A breakaway group of traditionalist Catholics directly defying Pope Leo by consecrating four bishops without consent. They risk excommunication but say it was their sacred duty. They oppose modernizing reforms the church has taken in recent years. Sherry Preston, ABC News.
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0: Brockhoff with Easy Peeler, Capes with Stately Homes, and Megs with My Love here on 92 WICB. Coming up next, we have some more amazing music by Max Gardner and Michael Paskalev? Something like that. But first, it's time for your Central New York weather report. Today, highs in the upper 90s and sunny, then a slight chance of thunderstorms. Tonight, lows in the mid-70s and mostly clear. Tomorrow, highs in the low 100s and hot. And tomorrow night, tomorrow night is lows in the low to mid 70s and mostly clear. Friday's also looking like highs in the low 90s and a chance of thunderstorms. It is 82 degrees here on Ithaca South Hill, and that has been your Central New York weather report. But be advised, dear listener, there is an extreme heat warning in effect from today at 11 a.m. until 8 p.m. July 3rd. That's July 1st at 11 a.m. until July 3rd, 8 p.m. today until Friday. So stay inside, stay cool, because it's going to be hot and it's going to be humid. It's going to be hot. So keep yourself nice and cool and nice and safe. Coming up next, Michael Paskalev. But first, a word from our station. 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

Partner with Venus and Michael Paskalov with Jive Babe here on 92 WICB. Coming up next, we have two more songs to finish out today's morning drive. Be sure to keep it here on 92 WICB because we have more amazing shows coming up as the day goes on, so you don't want to miss those. But we're going to leave it off with St. Lucia and the Haunted Youth. But first, I just got to say, it's going to be a very hot day out today. You know, we have a heat advisory in effect. Not just a heat advisory, a heat warning. So stay out of the sun where you can, my friends. Keep it cool. 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

0: Hey, it's Mark Z. 2 hours of commercial-free classic and contemporary blues music right here, right now on WICB Ithaca. This is Blues Progressions.
1: Lord have mercy.

All right, everybody. Hey, welcome to Blues Progressions. This is me, DJ Mark Z, coming at you on a Wednesday morning, July 1st. And it is a hot one out there. Maybe cool down with a little blues in the morning here. That was Tommy Castro kicking it off with Like an Angel. I don't think I've played that one in at least a couple of years. So it certainly has been a while. I do like to lead off with Tommy Castro, as you all know. All right. Well, anyway, this is, as I said, this is DJ Mark Z. I'll be spinning the best in contemporary and classic blues for all of y'all over the next couple of hours. And if you do have a blues request, that the number to call and actually make it is 607-274-3217. Again, 607-274-3217. You can call in and let me know you have a request. And if I've got it, I'll play it. A lot of times, you know, we won't have that particular song in the song vault, or I won't have that particular artist. A lot of times people ask for example, I'll just give you an example. Somebody will ask for a classic rock band playing a blues song, and I may not have that because we don't have a lot of classic rock here in the vault. So anyway, but sometimes I do have it, so you may as well ask, because I burn in a lot of CDs, and from my personal collection, I'm a fan of that genre of music, as well as just about every type of music, so I've got a lot of it. All right, anyway, bottom line, call in 607-274-3217 and make your blues request if you got it. I'd love to hear from you. Okay, well, let's get the blues kicked off. Last week, I was looking for my Robert Johnson CD. Found it. I've got some Edgar Winter coming up after that, but first, let's listen to a lesser-known Robert Johnson song. This is Honeymoon Blues. 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

wants a little sweet girl that will do anything that I say. Many

Middle East.

Baby, guessing must be love now. 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

All right. Wanted to get that last screech of that slide guitar there. So good stuff with that for sure. That was I'm Yours and I'm Hers, Edgar Winter's version of that song. Of course, Johnny did that and too. And that was from his 2022 tribute to Johnny Winter called Brother Johnny. And that particular song featured Billy Gibbons and Derek Trucks. So that's why it sounded the way it sounded. Yes, you weren't imagining that was Billy Gibbons on that and Derek Trucks playing the slide for sure. All right. Well, there you have it. Before that, we heard the classic, although not all that often played, Honeymoon Blues by Robert Johnson. And yes, I did find that CD I was looking for the other day, which has, it's supposed to be his complete recordings, but I know there's at least one song that I was looking for and I couldn't find. So anyway, that's how that goes. Complete, but not really. All right, hey, let's take a break for the Central New York weather, give you an update, because it's crazy weather day today for sure, and this week going through Friday. Heat advisory, extreme heat warning from today to through Friday afternoon or Friday evening. Just letting you know that. So make sure you get lots of fluids, and get out of the sun if you can, be only in there periodically. Okay, anyway, so today we're looking at highs in the upper 90s, sunny with a slight chance of thunderstorms in the late evening. Tonight, dropping down only into the mid-70s, but mostly clear skies. That'll lead to tomorrow where it's hot. Highs above 100 are predicted. Low 100s. It's going to be hot tomorrow, so just do take care tomorrow. If you're going to be outside, maybe the morning is a good time or late evening is a good time. Thursday night, again, dropping down into the mid-70s and remaining clear. And then Friday, we'll have highs again, super hot, in the mid-90s. Very humid, chance of thunderstorms throughout the day on Friday. And then Friday night, the heat will break just a little bit, lows in the lower 70s with a chance of thunderstorms and then partly cloudy. And that'll lead to July 4th, which is Saturday. We'll have a chance of thunderstorms, highs in the middle 90s. That's cooling off. Saturday night, dropping down into the upper 60s with a chance of thunderstorms. And then Sunday, highs in the upper 80s with a chance of thunderstorms and showers likely. So a lot of heat and then release of that heat a little bit through thunderstorms. Like I said, do take care if you're going to be outside. Lots of fluids. Right now, it's already pretty hot on Ithaca South Hill. The temperature where we have fair skies, it's pretty out there, but it's hot. Fair skies, temperature of 84 degrees Fahrenheit, and that is 29 degrees Celsius for those of you who are fans of the metric system. I know you're out there because that's why I do that for you. All right. Okay, let's get back to the blues now, shall we? I've got a little Venice Thomas coming up, but first, let's hear a classic. This is Elmore James with Madison Blues. You're listening to WICB, the station for innovation.

That was Howlin' Wolf with How Many More Times? And, How Many More Years? Mixing that up with a slightly different blues song. There we go. All right. And what a classic, yeah? How Many More Years? Howlin' Wolf. And before that, we heard Venice Thomas, When You Were My Man. I apologize, by the way. I just walked in and saw the phone ringing. Of course, the phone, I can't hear the phone ringing in here because it's muted. The rings are muted, but I saw it. There's a light that's attached. And when I picked up, the person had just hung up. Anyway, so Venice Thomas, before that, When You Were My Man. I already put away that CD, but there's from a CD a couple of years ago. And a young man who was going to Ithaca College came in and said, hey, my dad played on that record. And so would you play it on the radio? And I said, sure. And, I listened to it first, but then I said, oh, yeah, I'm going to play this, Venice Thomas. So it's good stuff. Before that, kicking off the set, we heard Elmore James' Madison Blues. Everybody always plays Dust My Broom, which is great, of course, but... wanted to play Madison Blues. All right, well, let's get back to the blues again, and we'll just get back into it. I've got Jimmy Rogers coming up, but first, to get us there, how about a little Duke Robillard? This is Blues in My Heart, a little bit of old-timey, swingish blues. Blues in My Heart, Duke Robillard and his Dames of Rhythm. Featuring Catherine Russell on this one. All right. So we've got a little Jimmy Rogers coming up after that. You're listening to WICB 91.7. Here's Duke Robillard.

0: All right. Hey, that was Marsha Ball right back in it. Need a little piano blues. Hadn't heard any yet. I guess we heard Howlin' Wolf's song, which has had some piano in it. Before that, we heard Harp Throb, Jimmy Rogers' song. I love that. Getting a little harp in there. And to kick it all off, we heard Duke Roblard with Blues in My Heart, and that was with Catherine Russell. Got a request for some Bob Dylan blues, a particular song, and so I apologize again. When I came back in, I saw the phone was ringing, but I didn't have any time. I had to get the next song back on. I was back in the vault looking for an appropriate Dylan tune that I could play that's actually the blues. I think I found one, so that's good. All right. Anyway, so we've got that coming up, as well as some blues, some Buddy Guy coming up after we do the Central New York weather. We got to take a break for the Central New York weather. I'll do that quickly, and then we'll get back to the blues. Today and through Friday, we have a extreme heat warning in Central New York. Today, we're looking at highs in the upper 90s, sunny, and then a chance of thunderstorms later in the day. Tonight, mostly clear, dropping down into the middle 70s. That'll lead to tomorrow, where it's going to crack the century mark, lower hundreds tomorrow. So make sure you don't exert yourself out there. It could be dangerous. All right. Thursday night, lows dropping down into the middle 70s and mostly clear. And that'll lead to Friday, where we'll again have highs this time in the mid 90s. Wow, nice and cool day, comparatively, in the middle 90s with a chance of thunderstorms. That's Friday. Friday night, it will start, those thunderstorms will cool things off just a little bit. Friday night dropping down into the lower 70s. And then for the 4th of July, for Independence Day, that Saturday, we'll have highs again in the middle 90s with a chance of thunderstorms throughout the day. Saturday night dropping down into the upper 60s with a chance of the thunderstorms continuing, and that'll lead to Sunday where the heat it will be broken a little bit, and we'll have highs in the upper 80s with a chance of thunderstorms and then showers likely. So pretty hot over the next couple days, and then those thunderstorms will cool it just a little bit. Okay. When we get back, we'll listen to some Buddy Guy. 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

All right. Well, there you go. There's a little blues by request from Bob Dylan. Just wanted to make sure I didn't play something that was not really the blues. That was pretty close. You know, close enough for sure. It's the blues. Outlaw Blues. Dylan from his Bringing It All Back Home album. And before that, we heard Buddy Guy, Let Me Love You, Baby. What a voice on Robert Cray. He's still touring, if you can believe that. That is hard to believe. Is he 90 yet? He's like cracking it. He's like 89 or something. Amazing. A friend of mine saw him, said it was a great show. Incredible. All right. Anyway, he's still doing it. Hard to believe. All right. Well, let's, I can't believe it's almost been an hour. I got a couple more requests. We'll be getting to them in the next hour. Let's get back to the blues. Let's see. We'll have some high energy Johnny Winter after the top of the hour. But to get us to the top of the hour, probably the king of the classic blues writing. This man wrote so many classics. Backdoor Man, I Can't Quit You, Baby, Seventh Son, Spoonful, Ain't Superstitious, Hoochie Coochie Man, Little Red Rooster. But this was another one of his. Oh, this is that one, Little Red Rooster, Mr. Willie Dixon, to get us to the top of the hour. And I think, you know what? I think we'll play a different, something else after we get to the top of the hour. Let's play another band doing his recording with a little bit of a high energy, okay? How about that? We'll play maybe a little John Mayall and the Blues Breakers instead. We'll get to Johnny Winter later in the hour. All right, here we go. This is Willie Dixon with Red Rooster.

0: Thank you very much indeed. Thank you.
1: All right. A couple of Willie Dixon compositions. The first one done by Willie himself, Little Red Rooster. And the second one we just heard done by John Mayall and the Blues Breakers, Hoochie Coochie Man. I'm telling you, Willie Dixon just wrote so many of those classics. Great stuff from Willie. All right. So welcome to the second hour of Blues Progressions. With John Mayall and Blues Breakers kicking it off. So I'm going to be playing all the best in contemporary and classic blues, doing some of your requests. I've already got a couple, and those are in the queue. And we'll get to them for sure throughout this second hour. We'll get to some of the, we'll get to both of the requests that I've gotten in. So let's get the blues party started. Just to let you know, if you have a request, there's a queue forming, but so I don't know if we'll get it for a while, but there, but I still have two that I got to get through. I want to. There we go. That's more like it. If you want to make a request, 607-274-3217 is the number to call and make that blues request. Now, I have missed two because I was back in the vault looking for the CDs or looking for the songs to play those requests, but it does happen. So anyway, if you call and there's no answer, it probably means that I'm either on the air doing the weather or something, or doing a talk set, or I'm back in the vault, or I've only got like 2 or 3 seconds before I've got to be on the air again. So there you go. That's the explanation. But call in 607-274-3217 if you have a blues request. Love to hear it from you. Okay, let's get this started. I have got some, we've got a bit of a treat here. Often get a request for Samson and Delilah. And I've got two versions, but I'm going to do it a little bit differently. The first version that I have, and I've played often, is one by the Reverend Gary Davis. I'm not going to play that one. I'm going to play the one by Caroline Wonderland. That's coming up. But first, let's hear some Reverend Gary Davis, a different song, Got On My Traveling Shoes. You listen to Blues Progressions on WICB 91.7 FM. Oh, let me get this right. Here we go. Yeah.

0: new one for you. You in the mood for a new one?
1: We are, Caroline, but we got to move on. We're going to play somebody else now. That was Caroline Wonderland with Samson and Delilah. And before that, we heard the Reverend Gary Davis, the one and only Reverend Gary Davis with Got on My Traveling Shoes. Yeah, good stuff. All righty. Let's do a little Central New York weather, and then we'll get back to the blues and your requests. There is now an official extreme heat warning. I'm getting up a different thing, a different notice. Now until 8 p.m. on Friday, extreme heat warning. So just be careful out there, all right? Okay, today we're looking at highs in the upper 90s, slight chance of thunderstorms throughout the day. Tonight, dropping down into the middle 70s, and mostly clear. That lead to Thursday, where we'll have highs in the lower 100s. That's right, folks, we're going to crack the century mark, and yeah, it's going to be hot. It just says hot. It doesn't say anything else. It just says hot. Yep, I agree. Thursday night, dropping down into the mid-70s and staying mostly clear. And that'll lead to Friday, where we'll have highs in the middle 90s with a chance of thunderstorms. Now, those thunderstorms may cool things down a little bit by the end of, or by Friday at like 8 p.m. Anyway, Friday night, dropping down into the lower 70s with a chance of thunderstorms and then partly cloudy skies. And that'll lead to Saturday, which is also Independence Day, July 4th, where we'll have highs, even though there's not a heat advisory anymore or extreme heat warning, highs in the middle 90s with a chance of thunderstorms throughout the day. Saturday night, dropping down into the lower 60s. And even though I lost it on the map, I can remember the temperature is going to drop a little bit more on Sunday. The heat's going to break, and we're going to have temperatures only in the middle to high 80s on Sunday. So pretty hot over the next few days and some thunderstorms as well. But hopefully the weekend will bring a little bit cooler nights. Ooh, and I'm not looking forward to playing in the heat on Thursday. I'll be out with my guitar playing again with a Michael Ciccone and company and out at Six Mile Creek if you want to come out and join us. It'll be fun, 6 to 8. All right. Let's just get back to the blues. How about that? How about we get back to the blues? All right. I've got a request coming up for some Rory Block, but to get us there, I just need some juice. I need some juice, and Johnny Winter gives me the juice. It's always so high octane. So some Rory Block coming up after that, some Johnny Winter first. Here we go. Rock me, baby. You're listening to WICB, the station for innovation.

Oh, my. Yeah. Riding the Blinds, Lonnie Mack, the Memphis Man, with that one from his Attack of the Killer V. Of course, that's when the Gibson Flying V was, you know, that Albert King also used one of those. Has Carina Wood in it. But can't play it sitting down. You got to stand up. Anyway, that's from his 1990 Alligator Records Live, Attack of the Killer V album, Riding the Blinds. First cut. Good stuff. Before that, we heard, by request, a little Rory Block, The Spirit Returns from her Mama's Blues album. That's a very eclectic album. It's got some revival sort of stuff with piano, which is very unlike her. And it's got some original compositions and some Robert Johnson stuff. It's all kind of all over the map. That one had a little harp in it. So there you go. Wanted to play that. And to kick off that set, we heard, I didn't write it down. I didn't write it down, but it was the one and only Johnny Winter with Rock Me Baby. And talk about high energy. That is it. So anyway, I always love playing Johnny Winter. I might even do the whole 2 hours of Johnny Winter. You need the break every once in a while, but man, every time I hear Johnny Winter, I'm like, oh. It just makes me want to get up out of my chair, run around. Okay, slam a door or something like that. I don't know. Okay. Let's get back to the blues, shall we? Let's just get right back into it. And we'll do a little bit of older and new stuff, okay? A little bit classic and then new. I've got some Eric Gales coming up. And if you've never heard Eric Gales, just an amazing talent, just from his playing is kind of like from outer space. If you ever see him play, he plays it backwards and upside down. I think he even strings it upside down. And he's just a trip to listen to. So that's coming up. But first, to get us there, Mississippi Fred McDowell with, oh, man, it's written in blue. Who would write in dark blue on black? It makes it really hard to read. Anyway, whoever the producer was of this, waiting for my baby. That was what the wait was for. This is Mississippi Fred McDowell, Waiting for My Baby. 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

0: All right. Yeah, William Clark had a little hankering for some harp there. William Clark from his album The Hard Way. That was Five Card Hand. Good stuff. It's got some real up-tempo jump blues on that album, too. So it's good. Man, it's a while ago. When is 1996 from Alligator. Yeah, different time, that's for sure. All right, and before that, we heard Eric Gales, The Change in Me. And I think I played that one before. I have to get some new Eric Gales on the show. He's just great. I just love his stuff. And it's different, right? It's modern blues, you know? Modern blues, R&B-ish a little bit. But, you know, blues is living. And this way to keep it alive is to play the new stuff, not just the old stuff. It borrows from it, okay? Eric definitely gives a nod to the old stuff. He's influenced, but not he's original, that's for sure. All right, and to kick it all off... What did we kick it all off with? I've got it written down. That's how my memory works. Oh, yeah, Mississippi Fred McDowell, Waiting for My Baby. Great classic blues on that one from Mississippi Fred McDowell. All right, let's take another break for the Central New York weather, and then we'll get back to the blues. Extreme heat warning that's from now until 8 o'clock on Friday, 8 p.m. on Friday. Okay. Today, we're looking at highs in the upper 90s. Slight chance of thunderstorms throughout the day. Tonight, dropping down into the middle 70s, and it'll be mostly clear. Tomorrow, we're going to crack the century mark, folks. We're likely to anyway. Highs in the lower 100s. And the only thing it says for the weather here is hot. Yeah, I believe you. Thursday night, so take care, okay? Thursday night, dropping down again into the middle 70s and mostly clear skies. That will lead to Friday, where we'll have highs in the middle 90s with a chance of thunderstorms. Friday night, lows in the lower 70s. Temperature's going to drop off just a little bit. Lows in the lower 70s with thunderstorms and partly cloudy skies. Saturday, Independence Day, July 4th, we'll have highs in the middle 90s with a chance of thunderstorms throughout the day. And then Saturday night, lows in the upper 60s with a chance of thunderstorms. And that's when the weather's going to break just a little bit, and we're going to get out of the 90s. On Sunday, highs in the mid to upper 80s on Sunday. But if you want to enjoy the cooling off of the evening on Thursday night. I know it's going to be hot, but head out to Six Mile Creek. I'm playing there with the Michael Ciccone and company, and we'll be playing some good classic stuff, maybe even some blues. All right, at Six Mile Creek, starting at 6. All right, we'll maybe see you there. Okay, let's get back to the blues now. I've got some... let's just hear what's coming up next, and then I've got some big time Sarah for you. But first, let's hear what's coming up on the next couple of hours of WICB programming.
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All right. Yeah, that was Gone Too Long, Charlie Musselwhite. And great harp there to end with a little bit of harp is nice too, or to put it at near the end of the show. And before that, what did we play before that? I think it was Big Time Sarah. Lay it on them, girls. I love that. Good stuff. All right. Well, I can't believe it, but we've almost reached the top of the hour, so it's time to say goodbye, and I'll be back next week with more blues progressions. I can't believe it. I've got a stack of CDs, but they're sitting in front of me that I don't get to play. I'll get to play them next week. All right. So we'll see you next week on Blues Progressions. This is me, DJ Mark Z, signing out. Jazz Impressions is next. Let's end it with something a little bit different. This is Eric Clapton playing a song that was written by one of the Kings. There's the King connection. We usually end it. King and Thompson, and the King in this case is Freddie King, wrote it. And I first heard Peter Green playing it on A Hard Road, John Mayall. This is Someday After a While, You Will Be Sorry. All right, so catch us next week, or Someday After a While, You'll Be Sorry. 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

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We have begun today's show with a solo piano track from Cedar Walton that was called Every Time We Say Goodbye. Now up next, more jazz, of course, because that's what the show is. We've got two more hours of it, just under. Houston Person up next, with the likes of Joey DeFrancesco, the Harper Brothers, Philip and Weinard, Randy Johnston, and Sammy Figueroa. This next track with Person himself on the tenor saxophone. This track is called Why Not? 92 WICB Jazz Impressions.

Houston person off the 1991 album Why Not. That track was called Why Not. Right here on the station for Innovation Jazz Impressions, featuring the likes of Joey DeFrancesco on the Hammond organ, Philip Harper on trumpet, Wynard Harper on the drums, Randy Johnston on guitar, and Sammy Figueroa on the congas and percussion. Person himself on the tenor saxophone. Now up next, more jazz, a track from Bob Rodriguez. Right here on Jazz Impressions, this is Spring Is Here.

Jazz Impressions on 91.7 FM. You've just heard a track from Bob Rodriguez. Spring Is Here, a Rodgers and Hart song arranged by Rodriguez. Also playing the piano, featuring Mike Richmond on the bass and Elliot Zygmunt on the drums. Up next, more jazz, some more modern jazz. That last track came from the year 2005, and we're going to move on to a track from 2008 from a pretty local band as well, from Rochester, New York, the Po' Boys Brass Band. Stick around for that brass. More brass after the Po' Boys, right here on the station for Innovation, Jazz Impressions.

Harry Connick Jr., right here on 91.7 FM Jazz Impressions. Let me say the name of that track with my very central New York accent. That was Mardi Gras in New Orleans, you just heard, right here on the station for innovation. Harry Connick Jr., of course, we all know him from Independence Day, but you also probably know him as a jazz musician as well. That's what he was first, before that little part as Will Smith's best friend. Up next, more jazz impressions on the show. I mean, that is the show after all. Chick Corea and his acoustic band, followed by Pat Metheny and Brad Mehldau. Stick around right here on 91.7 FM.

Pat Metheny and Brad Meldow right there with a Metheny melody, Ring of Life. On the station for Innovation Jazz Impressions, that was preceded by Chick Corea and his acoustic band playing the jazz classic Autumn Leaves. Chick Corea on piano, John Patitucci on bass, and Dave Weckl on the drums. Up next, to close off this first hour of the show, some trombone from Trombone Shorty. Stick around right here on 91.7 FM, Jazz Impressions.

Esperanza Spalding, right here on 91.7 FM Jazz Impressions. That was her off the album Chamber Music Society, the track Knowledge of Good and Evil. Before Esperanza Spalding, we had Trombone Shorty spinning, you guessed it, some trombone action with his track Shortyville. Up next, a track from Manny Mocha, right here on the station for Innovation. This track from Manny Mocha is called When We Drove.

Manny Mocha off the album Brooklyn Battery, right here on 91.7 FM Jazz Impressions, a 2014 track, somewhat recent. Manny Mocha played the piano on that track. Up next on Jazz Impressions, we've got David Fathead Newman right here on Jazz Impressions. We will be playing the track The Blessing off his album The Blessing.

92 WYCB Ithaca. You just heard a track from a local artist, a local band, the Fall Creek Brass Band. That was Tabula Rasa, the name of that track. Before that, David Newman off his album The Blessing, the song The Blessing. Now up next, we're going to throw it back a ways, quite a while, all the way back into the 60s, for Miles Davis and his sextet off the album Someday My Prince Will Come. Here is the first and title track, Someday My Prince Will Come, right up next on 91.7 FM Jazz Impressions.

Off the album Let's Get Lost, that was Terrence Blanchard, right here on 91.7 FM, Jazz Impressions. Let's Get Lost, the songs of Jimmy McHugh, that is what the album is about, and that also featured Cassandra Wilson on those vocals, those beautiful, haunting vocals. Before Terrence Blanchard, Cassandra Wilson, and their group, we had Miles Davis and his sextet. Miles Davis on the trumpet, John Coltrane on the tenor sax, Wynton Kelly on piano, Paul Chambers on bass, Jimmy Cobb on the drums. Also, Hank Mobley on another tenor sax in the track, Someday My Prince Will Come. Up next on Jazz Impressions, we will have a track from Amina Figueroa. Stick around right here on 91.7 FM.

92 WICB Ithaca, some modern jazz for you from Amina Figueroa is what you've just heard. Tumbling Prisms off her album Road to the Sun, released in 2018. Now up next, one more track for Jazz Impressions today, so stick around for it. It's a good one, I promise. Also, gotta love a good pun in the title. This one comes from Adrienne Fenimore. It's called Minor Mix-Up. Get it? Minor Mix-Up? Anyway, that's up next on 91.7 FM Jazz Impressions.

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I'm your host, DJ PJ, in the studio, bringing you some amazing goth rock music, so be sure to stay tuned. You just heard Depeche Mode with World in My Eyes. Coming up next, we have some songs from Rosetta Stomp, Susie and the Banshees, and Cockatoo Twins right now with Persephone. 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

That was none other than the incredible New Order with The Witch here on 92WICB. You also heard from Rosetta Storp with The Witch and Susie and the Banshees with City of Dust, as long as Cockatoo Twins with Persephone here on 92WICB. Coming up next, we have some more amazing music by some incredible goth rock artists. But first, it's time for your Central New York weather report. Today, or this afternoon, I should say, highs in the upper 90s and a slight chance of thunderstorms. Tonight, lows in the mid-70s with a chance of showers, then mostly clear. Tomorrow, highs in the low 100s and hot. Tomorrow night, lows in the mid-70s and mostly clear. And Friday's looking like highs in the mid-90s with a chance of thunderstorms. You heard me right. Tomorrow's bringing highs in the low 100s. Be advised, there is a heat advisory, or should I say, there is an extreme heat warning in effect from now until 8 p.m. on Friday. Do as you will with that. You know, drink water, stay inside, stay cool. You're going to want to stay cool with the heat we have coming towards us. It's 91 degrees here on Ithaca South Hill, and that has been your Central New York weather report. You know, this is the hottest week I think I've ever remembered having here in upstate New York. So I hope you all are, in fact, staying cool. I know I sure am here in the studio. I am very thankful of the air conditioning that this building has. It is quite lovely. Speaking of lovely, we got some amazing music coming up right after this by Duran Duran, Sisters of Mercy, and right now, New Order with True Faith. 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

Sisters of Mercy with This Corrosion, New Order with True Faith, and Rosetta Stomp with The Witch here on 92 WICB. Rosetta Stone, not Rosetta Stomp, with The Witch there. My apologies. I read my own handwriting wrong. Speaking of reading, we got some more great songs to listen to on today's episode of Night Waves. Coming up next, you're going to be hearing from Killing Joke, Lebanon Hanover, and right now, Duran Duran with Planet Earth. 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

Killing Joke with Love Like Blood, Lebanon Hanover with Sadness is Rebellion, and Duran Duran with Planet Earth here on 92 WICB. You're listening to Night Waves, your goth rock show to keep this Wednesday going. Coming up next, we have some more amazing goth rock, so be sure to stay tuned. But first, it's time for your Central New York weather report. This afternoon, highs in the upper 90s with a slight chance of thunderstorms. Tonight, lows in the mid-70s and a chance of showers and mostly clear. Tomorrow, highs in the low 100s and hot. Tomorrow night, lows in the mid-70s and mostly clear. And Friday's looking like highs in the mid-90s with a chance of showers than showers likely. You know, I'd rather have rain showers than burning hot sun. It's 91 degrees and partly cloudy here on Ithaca South Hill, and that has been your Central New York weather report. Coming up right after this, you are going to be hearing from Shadow Age, Placebo, and Twin Tribes right now with Towers of Glass. Keep it here, keep it real on Night Waves, only on 92 WICB. 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

Every You, Every Me by Placebo, Tower of Glass with Twin Tribes, and Love Like Blood by Killing Joke here on 92 WICB. Coming up next, we have one more song to close out the 2 o'clock hour, but fear not, we're only an hour or halfway through today's episode of Nightwave, so be sure to stay tuned because it's going to be a good show. Coming up to finish off this hour, we're going to be hearing from Shadow Age with Rain. 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

That was Depeche Mode with Blasphemous Rumors, Shadow Age with Rain, and Placebo with Every You, Every Me here on 92 WICB. 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Coming up next, we have some more amazing music, so be sure to stay tuned as we keep it rocking with some songs from Corpus Delicti. Delicti? I'll have to check the pronunciation in a minute. 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

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You're listening to Night Waves. Coming up next, we have some more amazing music, so be sure to stay tuned. But first, it's time for your Central New York weather report. This afternoon, highs in the upper 90s with a slight chance of thunderstorms. Tonight, lows in the mid-70s with a chance of showers, then mostly clear. Tomorrow, highs in the low 100s and hot. And tomorrow night, lows in the mid-70s and mostly clear. It's 92 degrees and partly cloudy here on Ithaca South Hill, and that has been your Central New York weather report. Be advised, there is a heat advisory in effect from now until 8 p.m. on Friday, so please be safe, stay inside when you can, get some AC going, or run a fan. You know, do what you can to keep yourself cool, because it is going to be a brutal few days of heat. But without further ado, to keep it cool here on Station 4 Innovation, we're going to be playing some amazing tunes by London After Midnight, Corpus Delicti, and right now, Sisters of Mercy with Temple of Love. 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

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Coming up next, we have some more amazing music because you are listening to Night Waves, your one-stop shop for goth rock. 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

New Order with Touched by the Hand of God, Joy Division with Transmission, and Sisters of Mercy with Black here on 92 WICB. Coming up next to round out today's episode of Night Waves, we've got some great music by some amazing artists, so be sure to stay tuned to hear some songs from Silent Runners and Paralyzed Aged. But first, it's time for your Central New York weather report. This afternoon, highs in the upper 90s with a slight chance of thunderstorms. Tonight, lows in the mid-70s with a chance of showers and mostly clear. Tomorrow, highs in the low 100s and hot. And tomorrow night, lows in the mid-70s and mostly clear. Be advised, there is an extreme heat warning in effect from now until 8 p.m. on Friday. Meaning stay inside, stay cool, and stay hydrated because it's going to be a doozy of the next few days. Stay out of the heat whenever possible. I know I sure am. I'm enjoying the nice AC'd studio we have here. It's 92 degrees and partly cloudy here on Ithaca South Hill. And that has been your Central New York weather report. Coming up next, we are going to hear from Duran Duran, Silent Runners, but right now, Paralyzed Age with Dark. 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

Silent Runners with Roadkill and Paralyzed Age with Dark here on 92 WICB. Unfortunately, today's episode of Night Waves has come to an end, but fear not, we've got another great show coming in right after this called Studio Groove. It's going to be pretty groovy, dare I say. We're going to be hearing from some greats like Rufus and Chaka Khan, the Jacksons, and Village People. But first, we've got one more song to close us out here on Night Waves. You're going to be hearing from Duran Duran with Girls on Film. Stay tuned to the station for Innovation 92 WICB. We've got more great music where this one comes from.

The Jacksons with ABC and Yvonne Elliman with If I Can't Have You here on 92 WICB. Coming up next, we have some more groovy music. So keep it here, keep it real to hear some ABBA and some Village People right now with YMCA. 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

0: ABBA with Give Me, Give Me, Give Me a Man After Midnight, Village People with YMCA and the Jacksons with ABC here on 92 WICB. Coming up next, we have some more amazing music because you're listening to Studio Groove. But first, before we get to more groove-tastic tunes, it's time for your Central New York weather report. This afternoon, highs in the upper 90s and hot. Tonight, lows in the low to mid 70s with a chance of showers and mostly clear. Tomorrow, highs in the low 100s and hot. And tomorrow night, lows in the mid 70s and mostly clear. Friday's looking like highs in the mid 90s with a chance of showers and showers likely. Be advised, there is an extreme heat warning in effect from now until 8 p.m. on Friday. So proceed with caution. Stay out of the heat when you can. You know, turn on a fan, get in the shade, drink a lot of water. It's going to be a doozy the next few days. It's 92 degrees and partly cloudy here on Ithaca South Hill. And that has been your Central New York weather report. Coming up next, we are going to be hearing from Sister Sledge, Rufus, and Chaka Khan. But right now, Wild Cherry with Play That Funky Music. 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

you could keep on, because the force, it's got a lot of power, and it makes me feel like

Michael Jackson with Don't Stop Till You Get Enough, The Village People with In the Navy, and Rick James with Super Freak here on 92 WICB. You've tuned into Studio Groove, and we've got some more groove-tastic songs coming up just for you. But first, it's time for your Central New York weather report. This afternoon, highs in the upper 90s and hot. Tonight, lows in the mid-70s with a chance of showers and mostly clear. Tomorrow, highs in the low 100s and hot. And tomorrow night, lows in the mid-70s and mostly clear. Be advised, there is a heat advisory in effect from now until 8 p.m. on Friday. An extreme heat warning, I should say. It's 92 degrees and partly cloudy here on Ithaca South Hill, and that has been your Central New York weather report. Stay cool, everyone. It's going to be a hot few days. I keep saying it and I keep reiterating it, but I do really mean it. It's going to be real toasty, and tomorrow's only going to be hotter than today. So do stay cool, everyone, even though I think you're already pretty cool. Coming up next, you're going to be hearing from Parliament and Lips Inc. right now with Funky Town. Keep it here. Keep it real. 92 WICB.

Lips Inc. with Funky Town here on 92 WICB. You've tuned into Studio Groove. We've got another awesome hour of music coming up next. So keep it here, keep it real. Right now you're going to be hearing from Parliament with Flashlight. 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We've got more great music on the way.

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You've tuned in to our second hour of Studio Groove this wonderful Wednesday, so be sure to stick around because we've got some more groove-tastic music coming up with Stevie Wonder's Hot Chocolate, but right now James Brown with Get Up Off of That Thing. 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

James Brown with Get Up Off of That Thing here on 92 WICB. Coming up next, we have some more Groovetastic music, so be sure to stick around to Studio Groove, only on the station for innovation. But first, it's time for your Central New York weather report. Tonight, lows in the upper to mid 70s with a slight chance of showers, then mostly clear. Tomorrow, highs in the low 100s and hot. Tomorrow night, lows in the mid 70s and mostly clear. And tomorrow, or should I say Friday, highs in the upper 90s with the chance of showers, then showers likely. Be advised, there is a heat. There's an extreme heat warning in effect from now until 8 p.m. on Friday. Stay inside, stay cool, and stay informed. You know, it's gonna be a doozy the next few days. Hydrate or dehydrate, you know what they say. It's currently 93 degrees and partly cloudy here on Ithaca South Hill, and that has been your Central New York weather report. Coming up next, you're going to hear from Heatwave, Stevie Wonder, and Hot Chocolate right now with Everyone's a Winner. 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

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Coming up next, we have some more amazing music, so be sure to stay tuned, because we're going to keep it grooving with Boney M., Cheryl Lynn, and right now, Earth, Wind, and Fire with Fantasy. 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
1: 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Coming up next, you're going to be hearing from ABBA, Billy Preston, Carl Carlton, and right now, Donna Summer with Hot Stuff. 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

Billy Preston with Nothing from Nothing and Donna Summer with Hot Stuff here on 92 WICB. You've tuned into Studio Groove, so keep it here, keep it groovy. We got a couple more songs to close out the 5 o'clock hour. And I'll tell you what, more groove-tastic music on the way as we move into the 6 o'clock hour. Right now you're going to be hearing from Casey and the Sunshine Band, but first, ABBA right now with Thank You for the Music. 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

0: That was Leopold and his fiction with I'm Craving You, as well as Sophia with Understand, and Cage the Elephant with Cry Baby here on 92WICB. You've tuned into your modern rock afternoon show. Be sure to stay tuned because we have more great music where that came from. But first, it's time for your Central New York weather report. Tonight, lows in the mid-70s with a chance of showers and mostly clear. Tomorrow, highs in the low 100s and hot. Tomorrow night, lows in the mid-70s and mostly clear. And Friday, highs in the mid-90s with a chance of showers, then showers likely. Be advised, there is an extreme heat warning in effect from now until 8 p.m. Friday. Stay cool, stay hydrated, and stay out of the sun because it's going to be a doozy, at least when you can. It's 79 degrees and partly cloudy here on Ithaca South Hill, and that has been your Central New York weather report. Coming up next, you're going to be hearing from Cars, Holy Void, and The Strokes, but first, it's time for your ABC News broadcast. 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
1: ABC News, I'm Michelle Franzen. Americans could face higher prices on some of their favorite goods. The Trump administration changing terms of a key trade agreement.
2: The Trump administration says it will not renew the U.S.-Mexico-Canada trade agreement in its current form, but instead will look to set up new trade deals with both countries. The agreement, negotiated during the president's first term and set to last until 2036, will stay in effect, but there will now be annual reviews that could change major parts of the treaty. U.S. Trade Representative Jameson Greer said the U.S. trade deficit with Mexico and Canada was a key reason to not renew the agreement as is.
1: ABC's Karen Travers. Authorities in Ohio say 16 children have been removed from a home east of Cincinnati, describing the living conditions as deplorable. Four adult members were charged in that case. In New York City, a dangerous stunt played out atop the Empire State Building, including a proposal. It ended with both climbers in police custody, the couple facing charges following that breach in security. This is ABC News. 1 week after the double earthquakes in Venezuela, search and rescue teams still finding survivors. Yesterday, teams pulled a three-year-old that was trapped in the rubble out. The death toll has climbed to more than 2,200. Officials say that death toll will rise. The frontman and songwriter who co-founded the Village People has died.
3: Born in Texas, raised in San Francisco, Victor Willis joined five other singers, each in a themed costume, to form the Village People in 1977. He was briefly married to Felicia Ayers Allen, who would later play Claire Huxtable on The Cosby Show. Willis struggled with drug addiction but completed rehab in 2007. Now the Village People Facebook page says he's died after a short illness. Today would have been Victor Willis's 75th birthday. Jim Ryan, ABC News.
1: Extreme heat in the nation's midsection expanding to the East Coast. Those dangerous heat indexes will reach the triple digits through the 4th of July weekend. Michelle Franzen, ABC News.
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Coming up next, you're going to hear from New Constellations, Foo Fighters, Jimmy Eat World, but right now, Sun Glaciers with Dead Stop. 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

0: New constellations with sun chasing the rain. Car seat headrest with Vincent and Jimmy Eat World with Through here on 92 WICB. You've tuned into an hour of modern rock. Unfortunately, we only have 15 minutes left, but fear not. Coming up right after this at 7 o'clock is the new music show, which is very exciting. Got some great songs lined up in the rundown, I see. But before we get back to some music, it's time for your Central New York weather report. Tonight, lows in the mid-70s with a chance of showers, then mostly clear. Tomorrow, highs in the low 100s and hot. Tomorrow night, lows in the mid-70s and mostly clear. And Friday, highs in the mid-90s with a chance of showers, then showers likely. Be advised, there is an extreme heat warning in effect from now until 8 p.m. on Friday. Stay inside, stay cool, and stay hydrated. If you have to go outside, stick to the shade. And, you know, might be a good time to wear shorts and a t-shirt. It's 79 degrees here on Ithaca South Hill and partly cloudy, and that has been your Central New York weather report. Coming up next, you're going to hear from Nova Blood and Girl Pool, but first, it's time for a word from our station. 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

Nova Blood with We Sent New Jersey Girl and Girl Pool with Love 333 here on 92 WICB. Coming up next, we got some more amazing music, so be sure to stay tuned because you're going to be hearing one more song as I close up my shift. That's right. Unfortunately, my time with you here on this lovely Wednesday afternoon has come to an end. Fear not, the new music show is coming in right after me to keep the good vibes going, so be sure to stay tuned for that. But without further ado, you're going to be hearing from Aaron's Book Club with Change Completely. Keep it cool, keep it real, and keep it here, party people. Stay tuned to 92 WICB, the station for innovation, and have a lovely night.

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